shines upon me. 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I write songs for fun, not for salary. Used to collect guns, now the truth is my cavalry. But I got a closet full just in case the project pulls some wicked bullshit. My logistics is logical, turn you back to molecules, minuscule follicles, then convert your brain to subatomic particles. I breathe you in and sneeze you out. You MCs, you live in the grease of doubt. That's why I swore.

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1: 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You looking for some loving, but

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A lack of halfway good, but it's on my own. I say I can't, but I really mean I won't.

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Red in your shoes. 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